The script say we should have did at 21. Adjust the mercies of God. Uno understand? Psycho.

0: We are sorry to interrupt this regularly scheduled broadcast with this very important message.
1: The outcome of anything is not the proof of faith. Obedience is. The church has done a bad job of convincing people that get in the house was faith. That's not proof of faith. When God told you to make the budget, everybody say obedience. Don't cancel out your sacrifice by not obeying. Because the scripture says obedience is better than whatever you sacrifice.
2: God, I'm giving you $200.
1: He's like, I would much rather you go say I'm sorry. Okay, hear what I'm saying to you. Keep the money if you're going to be disobedient. That defeats the whole purpose. Because it was not about amounts. It's always been about obedience. And what I'm saying to you today, church, as we're moving into this step of crazy faith, don't give and then not do what God has called you to do, okay?
3: Hello.
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You know how your body don't act right when you ain't ate all day. What you think happened to your soul?

0: 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I'm running.
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Cuban now. 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I keep the fam together, they don't wanna see us unified. It's four of us like you and I and you and I. I'm the truth, shut up, you a lie. 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

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What would you say?

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All praise to the Most High. All praise to the Most High, to the Most High.

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1: Thank you. 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Thank you.
0: All praise to the Most High. All praise to the Most High. All praise to the Most High, to the Most High.

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1: Be faithful in small things. Colossians 3:23. Not every meaningful moment comes with applause. Sometimes, faithfulness looks like showing up on time, keeping your word, washing the dishes, or doing your work honestly when nobody is watching. Colossians chapter 3 teaches us to work wholeheartedly at serving the Lord. The ordinary parts of your day can become opportunities to honor God and care for people. You may feel overlooked, but you don't have to wait for a bigger platform to live with purpose. Ask yourself, what has God placed in my hands today? Start there. Do it with care. Father, help us serve faithfully in the responsibilities we already have. Give us willing hearts and integrity in our work. In Jesus' name, amen. Thank you for listening. 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

etched in stone. 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Who can liberate the prisoners and turn them free? Who can love a person fervently that's guilty of a burglary, perjury, and murder in the third degree? 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

0: like a street. We are sorry to interrupt this regularly scheduled broadcast with this very important message.
1: Jesus came to the men and they left everything to follow Jesus. They left every single thing. They were fishermen. They left their nets, which was money. They left their buckets of fish, which was even more money. They left their utensil and their hooks and things that they have gathered over the years. And you better believe their gear was worth money. They left their boats. And those boats was worth some big money. So they left little money, big money, huge money, and mid money, all to follow Jesus to make him Lord, because that was the sign that he was Lord. They left everything that mattered to them to follow him. And this is why when they called for him, he had to show up, because they didn't have another way. So when the disciples, when he was talking to the young rich ruler, he said it's easier for a camel to go through the eye of a needle than for a rich man to enter into God's way of doing things.

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Ready, we ready. Prince Sarge.

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plug. 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
0: Yeah, not like that, dude. Yeah, the money got the flow.

0: So that's what you're scared of. 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Society got you stuck on the myth.
1: Self-made.
0: The myth that who you are is all that you're going to be.
2: Holy sauce.
0: The myth that your past is determining your future.
2: Holy sauce.
0: Well, consider us Mythbusters.
1: Self-made.
0: Bless up.
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1: Man,
0: he feel like it's his fault. Man, life's so crazy. 16 had a baby, but through it all, I thank Jesus. Like William Murphy's my season.
2: See, in this life, we have pain and promise.
0: Yeah.
2: You can't separate the two. And I hold these truths to be self-evident. No pain, no promise. See, now pain is inevitable. But the pain.

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0: Yeah. One time for that real, yeah.
1: Tribe on the move.

0: We are sorry to interrupt this regularly scheduled broadcast with this very important message.
1: Can you perceive that it's not a situation where you need just a blessing? You need a life change. You need to give him your life. But that's not the perception we have.

0: Why do we want what's not good for us? Why do we want what we're not supposed to have?
1: Well, that's probably just the flesh, you know. It's not just the devil who's against God. It's also our own flesh, you know.
0: For sure. For sure. I like that you said that it's also us, because sometimes I feel like we put such an emphasis on, like, the devil is doing this, and, like, we forget that the devil's not omnipresent. He's not like God. He can't be everywhere at the same time. Still, we're the ones that went against God first. Yes, we were tempted, but it was our own decisions that brought us away. So I love that you said that. I love that so much.
2: A lot of people, even in the church, are saying, the devil's saying this in your mind. And I'm like, no, the devil's doing, like you're just fine on your own with all the sin in you. That's like, that's not the devil, like, giving you those, like, that's you. I so agree. Like, the devil's not on me.
0: And it's almost like a prideful thing to think that, like, you're the one that the devil's going to focus on. With all these people in, like, these positions of power, not even just power, but, like, these people could have way more effect. And you're like, me, I'm, like, the devil just focused on me.
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1: Florida's

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2: This is Pastor Rob, just checking in on you. 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
5: What's up, Enlightenment? 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
1: You're going to learn the Bible in less than 60 seconds. Ready? Genesis to Malachi, Jesus Christ, God in human form, is coming to earth. Bam, you just got that whole section. 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

0: doing. 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So Jesus Christ is coming to earth. I'd love for you to clap at that. Matthew to John, Jesus Christ, God in human form, is on the earth. He's here. So then you have Acts to the Revelation. Anybody want to take a shot at it? He's coming back.
1: Hello. 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

0: Why do we want what's not good for us? Why do we want what we're not supposed to have?
1: Well, that's probably just the flesh, you know. It's not just the devil who's against God. It's also our own flesh. You know?
0: For sure. For sure. I like that you said that it's also us, because sometimes I feel like we put such an emphasis on, like, the devil is doing this, and, like, we forget that the devil's not omnipresent. He's not like God. He can't be everywhere at the same time. Still, we're the ones that went against God first. Yes, we were tempted, but it was our own decisions that brought us away. So I love that you said that. I love that so much.
2: A lot of people, even in the church, are saying, the devil's saying this in your mind. And I'm like, no, the devil's doing, like you're just fine on your own with all the sin in you. That's like, that's not the devil, like, giving you those, like, that's you, I so agree. Like, the devil's not on me.
0: And it's almost like a prideful thing to think that, like, you're the one that the devil's going to focus on. With all these people in, like, these positions of power, not even just power, but, like, these people could have way more effect. And you're like, me, I'm, like, the devil just focused on me. Like, it's crazy.
3: They say peace is found in God, but all I see is death and pain. They say time can heal the scars, but all I see is clouds and rain. And he say trust with all my heart, and don't trust what I understand. He'll direct, just play my part, and he gon' lead, just take his hand.

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You're the boy bear fruit, you're the boy bear fruit. 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It's the realest. Oh yeah, yeah, yeah. Yeah. Yeah, you gotta say like the goalie. Ayy, predestined for a new, yeah, he chose me. Ayy, so I guess a man knew like Ginobili. Ayy, so the way he takes shots like Kobe.

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1: Be faithful in small things. Colossians 3:23. Not every meaningful moment comes with applause. Sometimes, faithfulness looks like showing up on time, keeping your word, washing the dishes, or doing your work honestly when nobody is watching. Colossians chapter 3 teaches us to work wholeheartedly at serving the Lord. The ordinary parts of your day can become opportunities to honor God and care for people. You may feel overlooked, but you don't have to wait for a bigger platform to live with purpose. Ask yourself, what has God placed in my hands today? Start there. Do it with care. Father, help us serve faithfully in the responsibilities we already have. Give us willing hearts and integrity in our work. In Jesus' name, amen. Thank you for listening. 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You're locked in to Impact.

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2: If you can believe it, you can achieve it.

get you up on your pedestals. Quick, hear the critics come, it's time to go. I read your article, it kinda hurt me. I don't know who hired you or what your friends say in your circle, but the fact that you released it tells me two things are for certain. They get paid for trashing people, I get paid cause I stay working. Drop the search and they emerge up out of nowhere to the surface. Just a peek behind the curtain, throwing salt at all my burdens. I'm aware I shouldn't give this my attention. Life's a journey, I should just stay on my path and learn to laugh. You think they heard me? Ears are burning, put them out. 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Why don't they find someone way more interesting to write about? 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

0: in the swing of things. 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
1: What?
0: They don't listen to anything. 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

0: Alpha, beginner, Omega. 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
1: But why you

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1: 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I found healing and freedom through Jesus.

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1: Greatest version of you is not the I can do anything version of you. The greatest version of you is the disciplined version of you. The greatest version of you is the version that has parameters. No, I don't do that. I don't drink that. I don't go there with these people. I'm focused. I have a prize that's in front of me. I know what I'm supposed to do, and that ain't it. I have to stay right here.
2: Turn it up. 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
0: 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They say

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1: Let's go.

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Listen, you gon' have to pick a side.

It's moment on season, it's a new season. 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
1: Awkwafina, shorty bad, like Selena, shorty hot, Valentina, I'ma call her Mia cause she mine,

0: Yo, Brody.
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1: Yes, man.
0: See you at church.
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0: Good.
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1: 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These are the options. I gotta make it or make it. I gotta make it or make it, yeah.

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Losing everything I work for likes to weigh on my conscience. 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Who's next? Who's next? I don't know, I ain't been watching. Closing my ear to the gossip. I gotta make it to make it, man. These are the odds.

0: Into the Lord to me.
1: I gotta make it to make it. I gotta make it to make it. Yeah. I gotta make it to make it, man. These are the options. These are the options. I gotta make it to make it. I gotta make it to make it. Woo.

0: We are sorry to interrupt this regularly scheduled broadcast with this very important message.
1: God saved you for your glory. No. He rescued you for His glory. In whatever state you find yourself, clothed or naked, abounding or abased, bubbling in a crib or under a bridge, we've been rescued for His glory and His glory alone. And I plead with God on a regular basis. Some of you don't even know yourself, because you're trying to discover yourself in all of these other things. And I pray you would learn identity through seeing Christ clearly. You want to know who you really are? See Christ for who He is, and then you see yourself for who you are. See, and as I say that, you getting visions of your vision board, because you have not read Isaiah 6. That when Isaiah saw the Lord high and lifted up, when he saw the Lord right, he saw himself right, a sinner in need of grace. And in response to salvation, there's only one response to salvation. Check Isaiah 6. There's only one. Here am I. Bless me. Here am I. Give me. There's only one response to being rescued from death. Here am I. That's an offering. Send me. I wish I had 100 people that would just say right now, Lord, send me. I wish I had 300 people, 500, 1,000 of you. Say, Lord, here I am. That's a dangerous prayer. Here I am. So you're afraid. Here I am. Send me. I put my life on the altar of your service. That's my only response to salvation. And if we ain't building Christians up towards that end, then what are we doing?
2: Turn it up. You're locked in to Impact.

Well, America has experienced a rapid, in fact, a massive inflation in genders. At one point, biologists were allowed to determine what biology was, and there were two, male and female. Now there's agender, bigender, two-spirit, herja, hedra, we could go on forever.

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1: 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I leave them enlightened. I was given a gift, plus I was given time. Talented with the rhymes, that's why
0: I don't wanna let you down.
1: If you know me, then you know I've been trying. If I act like I'm perfect, then you know I've been lying. But I promise I'm

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Yeah, I said I know who I am. Take a look into the mirror and tell me what you see.

more when this pop, cause calling this pop is negating the difference from an alarm clock and a wristwatch. Woo! 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So when he talk about a star right there, he just talking about his guard right there. Can't stop grinding, your boy Flo about to be the truth. 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

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I'm convinced when I write this spirit be up in the mic and pen. 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They be trying to kill the vibe that you created. 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
1: 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What are you doing?
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1: Florida's

0: are sorry to interrupt this regularly scheduled broadcast with this very important message.
1: What did the condo make? What did the diamond necklace make? What did the status make? What did the followers make? What did the likes mean? What did the career mean if you end up out of your physical body and Jesus is not there? This is why he said, let him that have ears to hear what I'm about to say. I'm just consolidating everything we've been listening to the last 10 weeks. And he says, it's given for you to know the mysteries to the kingdom of heaven. And the kingdom of heaven is that the kingdom of heaven is the kingdom of God. The mystery is that the kingdom of God has a king, and except he's king to you, you won't get in.

0: Hey, that's something great. That's something great. I came up, all of a sudden, I seen it downtown today. I see about 300 people came out of the Word of God, and all of a sudden, I came up. I got on my knees, and I prayed, and all of a sudden, hey, look here. I see, I like to see young people out here praising God. Yes, young people praising God. Yes, you know what I mean? I'm out here on the street right here. I'm homeless on the street right here. But I'm saying, I like to see young people out here praising God and loving God. Yes, you know what I mean? God is love.
1: Yeah.
0: I like to see our young people out here, man. Your young people out here, man. I like to see this, bro.
1: Let's pray together.
0: Yeah, sure.
1: Let's go.
0: Yeah, sure. Now I'm sitting here. Y'all way out, man. Come on, bro.
1: Yo.
2: 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This is your radio. Yours.
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Why you never said goodbye? I don't need you. Why you try to steal my girl? I don't need you. Why you hit me so hard? I don't need you. Why you never want me round? I don't need you. I hate asking for help. My pride too real. I will probably die starving before I ask for a meal. These walls I built, each brick a disappointment. Never told you how I really felt. This time I can't avoid it. I know I said I'd

0: The Dodgers have reversed course again. The team was criticized for inviting a specific group to Pride Night at Dodger Stadium, then criticized again for uninviting them.
1: A short time ago, the team announced it was re-inviting them.

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1: Let's take it to another level. Let's take it to the old school.
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3: 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Emergency. Urgency. It's the ailment and the cure. And this is what

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0: We are sorry to interrupt this regularly scheduled broadcast with this very important message.
1: Yes, if you have to lay your life down, you're going to have to lay it down. But you ain't got to die because you ain't prepared to live. I'm not going to sit there looking at a tidal wave. If I know the wave is coming, well, it's going to get you anyway. Well, let it get me running. One thing about us, we move. But for some reason, we sit there looking at the end of the book, telling us what's going to happen, and nobody's prepared. Nobody's even thinking about what they'll do. Because they wasn't prepared. In Hurricane Katrina, nobody was prepared. The unprepared suffer. Y'all don't want it. And I'm not talking about just natural preparation either. We're going to have to be spiritually prepared because we're going to have to endure so our hearts don't fail for these things that's actually coming.
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1: 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These are the options. These are the options. I gotta make it or make it. 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

0: A time to grieve and a time to dance. 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
1: Yeah.

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counterfeit. 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Headed to Wonderland right where Alice in. 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

neighbor in the mix. 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Flow electric like computer chips. Used to kill on Madden with the music picks. Then I changed, stopped playing games, started doing things like a revolutionist. 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Same slave trade, newer ships. 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

0: The Dodgers have reversed course again. The team was criticized for inviting a specific group to Pride Night at Dodger Stadium, then criticized again for uninviting them.
1: A short time ago, the team announced it was re-inviting them.

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And somebody said, I want to have the faith of Michael Todd. I'm going to have crazy faith. 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

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All disgraces traces straight to your engagement to face the nations. But on that day you faced a maker.

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1: Somebody's got to rise up and say, not today, devil, not on my watch. I'm not just going to lay down and let you run roughshod over my family. My peace of mind, I got to go to war. Yo, we got to go to war. 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If your marriage is falling apart, it's your time. Rise up and be a woman of God. If your teenager is going astray, don't just lay back and watch the enemy take your son or your daughter on a ride. You be the one that is found on her knees with her hands outstretched, warring for her family. Grandmother, grandfather, we need you to go to war for your grandkids.
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Seasons change the color so quickly, it's hard to keep up with the leaves, cause everybody leaves. On my birthday, Kobe, Gigi, and Seven Souls remind me that the tree of life is so uncertain, and tomorrow has unpredictabilities as colorful as the smiles that took off that day. May that Sunday morning resonate past trophies and trinkets and the ongoing pursuit of more, to sober us with the humbling truth. My life and your life, it's just a vapor. And if what you see is all you see, then you do not see all there is to be seen. Quickly.

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0: York Linda Gumbia reporting live at the Rolling Loud Festival today, where Tulsa's own Super Splash Bros, Paris Cariz, and Jerry Manna just performed, and it ain't done yet. From Black Wall Street to Los Angeles, back to you guys.
1: Turn it up.

0: enough. What? Is you with it or what? Wait, let me finish this up. I'm showing them love and I'm back in the cut.
1: We are sorry to interrupt this regularly scheduled broadcast with this very important message.
2: God saved you for your glory. No. He rescued you for his glory. In whatever state you find yourself, clothed or naked, abounding or abased, bubbling in a crib or under a bridge, we've been rescued for his glory and his glory alone. And I plead with God on a regular basis. Some of you don't even know yourself because you're trying to discover yourself in all of these other things. And I pray you would learn identity through seeing Christ clearly. You want to know who you really are? See Christ for who he is. And then you see yourself for who you are. See? And as I say that, you get in visions of your vision board because you have not read Isaiah 6. That when Isaiah saw the Lord high and lifted up, when he saw the Lord right, he saw himself right. A sinner in need of grace. And in response to salvation, there is only one response to salvation. Check Isaiah 6. There's only one. Here am I. Bless me. Here am I. Give me. There's only one response to being rescued from death. Here am I. That's an offering. Send me. I wish I had 100 people that would just say right now, Lord, send me. I wish I had 300 people, 500, 1,000 of you. Say, Lord, here I am. That's a dangerous prayer. Here I am. See, you're afraid. Here I am. Send me. I put my life on the altar of your service. That's my only response to salvation. And if we ain't building Christians up towards that end, then what are we doing?
3: Turn it up. You're locked in to Impact.

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But my prayer is, by the end of this song, all of that just drops. 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
1: Gunpowder. 6-6 loaded up, you know what I'm talking about? 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Hey, could these songs for my eye, but can't go to Hell Kitchen. Open that word, 6-6 with extensions. Not living for Christ, I can see why it's tension. He talk about who, yeah, I got your attention. Focus on God, boy, the name for the mention. Down for the world and down for the church. Look at my fruit, you can tell by the difference. 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

Ain't worried about the ocean, you still in the pond. 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Cause these songs for my eye, but can't go to Hell Kitchen. Open that word, 6'6 with extensions. Not living for Christ, I can see why it's teaching. He talk about who got your attention. Focus on God, boy, the name for the mention. 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
1: What's up?
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1: son.
2: It's New York stuff here. All of us who ain't never have a view. BK Staten Island, what up though? OG, what up?

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God deserved that, man. Everything getting spazzed on from now on. 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Three season, word to my OG.

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You know what I'm saying? 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Word up.

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